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2: weather. From the Mid-State Media Weather Center, here is your forecast for Mansfield. Tonight, mostly clear, then areas of frost, low around 36. Tuesday, areas of frost, then sunny, high near 66. Tuesday night, cloudy, then showers and thunderstorms, low around 55. Wednesday, showers and thunderstorms are likely, high near 63. Wednesday night, a slight chance for rain showers, then mostly cloudy, low around 43. From the Mid-State Media Weather Center in Mansfield, there is currently one active weather alert for North Central Ohio. A frost advisory remains in effect for portions of Richland, Ashland, Crawford, Morrow, Knox, Holmes, Wayne, Huron, and Marion until 8 o'clock tomorrow morning. Take steps now to protect tender plants from the cold. 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
3: Here is the current pollen report for North Central Ohio. Today is in the high category with a reading of 9.7. Tomorrow is expected to rise to 9.8. By Wednesday, pollen levels move into the medium-high category with a reading of 9.0. The top pollen sources are mulberry, oak, and birch. 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
3: From the Mid-State Media Weather Center, here is your forecast for Mansfield. Tonight, mostly clear, then areas of frost, low around 36. Tuesday, areas of frost, then sunny, high near 66. Tuesday night, cloudy, then showers and thunderstorms, low around 55. Wednesday, showers and thunderstorms are likely, high near 63. Wednesday night, a slight chance for rain showers, then mostly cloudy, low around 43. From the Mid-State Media Weather Center in Mansfield, there is currently one active weather alert for North Central Ohio. A frost advisory remains in effect for portions of Richland, Ashland, Crawford, Morrow, Knox, Holmes, Wayne, Huron, and Marion until 8 o'clock tomorrow morning. Take steps now to protect tender plants from the cold. 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
3: From the Mid-State Media Weather Center, here is your forecast for Mansfield. Tonight, mostly clear, then areas of frost, low around 36. Tuesday, areas of frost, then sunny, high near 66. Tuesday night, cloudy, then showers and thunderstorms, low around 55. Wednesday, showers and thunderstorms are likely, high near 63. Wednesday night, a slight chance for rain showers, then mostly cloudy, low around 43. From the Mid-State Media Weather Center in Mansfield, there is currently one active weather alert for North Central Ohio. A frost advisory remains in effect for portions of Richland, Ashland, Crawford, Morrow, Knox, Holmes, Wayne, Huron, and Marion until 8 o'clock tomorrow morning. Take steps now to protect tender plants from the cold. 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
2: Here is the current pollen report for North Central Ohio. Today is in the high category with a reading of 9.7. Tomorrow is expected to rise to 9.8. By Wednesday, pollen levels move into the medium-high category with a reading of 9.0. The top pollen sources are mulberry, oak, and birch. 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
3: From the Mid-State Media Weather Center, here is your forecast for Mansfield. Tonight, mostly clear, then areas of frost, low around 36. Tuesday, areas of frost, then sunny, high near 66. Tuesday night, cloudy, then showers and thunderstorms, low around 55. Wednesday, showers and thunderstorms are likely, high near 63. Wednesday night, a slight chance for rain showers, then mostly cloudy, low around 43. From the Mid-State Media Weather Center in Mansfield, there is currently one active weather alert for North Central Ohio. A frost advisory remains in effect for portions of Richland, Ashland, Crawford, Morrow, Knox, Holmes, Wayne, Huron, and Marion until 8 o'clock tomorrow morning. Take steps now to protect tender plants from the cold. 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
2: From the Mid-State Media Weather Center, here is your forecast for Mansfield. Tonight, mostly clear, then areas of frost. Low around 36. Tuesday, areas of frost, then sunny. High near 66. Tuesday night, cloudy, then showers and thunderstorms. Low around 55. Wednesday, showers and thunderstorms are likely. High near 63. Wednesday night, a slight chance for rain showers, then mostly cloudy. Low around 43. From the Mid-State Media Weather Center in Mansfield, there is currently one active weather alert for North Central Ohio. A frost advisory remains in effect for portions of Richland, Ashland, Crawford, Morrow, Knox, Holmes, Wayne, Huron, and Marion until 8 o'clock tomorrow morning. Take steps now to protect tender plants from the cold. 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
3: Here is the current pollen report for North Central Ohio. Today is in the high category with a reading of 9.7. Tomorrow is expected to rise to 9.8. By Wednesday, pollen levels move into the medium-high category with a reading of 9.0. The top pollen sources are mulberry, oak, and birch. 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
1: weather. From the Mid-State Media Weather Center, here is your forecast for Mansfield. Tonight, mostly clear, then areas of frost. Low around 36. Tuesday, areas of frost, then sunny. High near 66. Tuesday night, cloudy, then showers and thunderstorms. Low around 55. Wednesday, showers and thunderstorms are likely. High near 63. Wednesday night, a slight chance for rain showers, then mostly cloudy. Low around 43. From the Mid-State Media Weather Center in Mansfield, there is currently one active weather alert for North Central Ohio. A frost advisory remains in effect for portions of Richland, Ashland, Crawford, Morrow, Knox, Holmes, Wayne, Huron, and Marion until 8 o'clock tomorrow morning. Take steps now to protect tender plants from the cold. 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
1: weather. From the Mid-State Media Weather Center, here is your forecast for Mansfield. Tonight, mostly clear, then areas of frost. Low around 36. Tuesday, areas of frost, then sunny, high near 66. Tuesday night, cloudy, then showers and thunderstorms, low around 55. Wednesday, showers and thunderstorms are likely, high near 63. Wednesday night, a slight chance for rain showers, then mostly cloudy, low around 43. From the Mid-State Media Weather Center in Mansfield, there is currently one active weather alert for North Central Ohio. A frost advisory remains in effect for portions of Richland, Ashland, Crawford, Morrow, Knox, Holmes, Wayne, Huron, and Marion until 8 o'clock tomorrow morning. Take steps now to protect tender plants from the cold. 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
3: Here is the current pollen report for North Central Ohio. Today is in the high category with a reading of 9.7. Tomorrow is expected to rise to 9.8. By Wednesday, pollen levels move into the medium high category with a reading of 9.0. The top pollen sources are mulberry, oak, and birch. 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

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It's all the great stuff my friends and I listened to in high school here in Mansfield, mixed with the music my kids and I listen to now.

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1: weather. From the Mid-State Media Weather Center, here is your forecast for Mansfield. Tonight, mostly clear, then areas of frost. Low around 36. Tuesday, areas of frost, then sunny. High near 66. Tuesday night, cloudy, then showers and thunderstorms. Low around 55. Wednesday, showers and thunderstorms are likely. High near 63. Wednesday night, a slight chance for rain showers, then mostly cloudy. Low around 43. From the Mid-State Media Weather Center in Mansfield, there is currently one active weather alert for North Central Ohio. A frost advisory remains in effect for portions of Richland, Ashland, Crawford, Morrow, Knox, Holmes, Wayne, Huron, and Marion until 8 o'clock tomorrow morning. Take steps now to protect tender plants from the cold. 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
1: weather. From the Mid-State Media Weather Center, here is your forecast for Mansfield. Tonight, mostly clear, then areas of frost, low around 36. This morning, areas of frost, then sunny, high near 66. Tuesday night, cloudy, then showers and thunderstorms, low around 55. Wednesday, showers and thunderstorms are likely, high near 63. Wednesday night, a slight chance for rain showers, then mostly cloudy, low around 43. From the Mid-State Media Weather Center in Mansfield, there is currently one active weather alert for North Central Ohio. A frost advisory remains in effect for portions of Richland, Ashland, Crawford, Morrow, Knox, Holmes, Wayne, Huron, and Marion until 8 o'clock tomorrow morning. Take steps now to protect tender plants from the cold. 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
1: weather. From the Mid-State Media Weather Center, here is your forecast for Mansfield. Tonight, mostly clear, then areas of frost, low around 36. This morning, areas of frost, then sunny, high near 66. Tuesday night, cloudy, then showers and thunderstorms, low around 55. Wednesday, showers and thunderstorms are likely, high near 63. Wednesday night, a slight chance for rain showers, then mostly cloudy, low around 43. From the Mid-State Media Weather Center in Mansfield, there is currently one active weather alert for North Central Ohio. A frost advisory remains in effect for portions of Richland, Ashland, Crawford, Morrow, Knox, Holmes, Wayne, Huron, and Marion until 8 o'clock tomorrow morning. Take steps now to protect tender plants from the cold. Stay with Mix 106.1 FM for all the latest severe weather updates, and be sure to sign up for severe weather to your cell. 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Here is the current pollen report for North Central Ohio. Today is in the high category with a reading of 9.7. Tomorrow is expected to rise to 9.8. By Wednesday, pollen levels move into the medium-high category with a reading of 9.0. The top pollen sources are mulberry, oak, and birch. 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
1: weather. From the Mid-State Media Weather Center, here is your forecast for Mansfield. Tonight, mostly clear, then areas of frost, low around 36. This morning, areas of frost, then sunny, high near 66. Tuesday night, cloudy, then showers and thunderstorms, low around 55. Wednesday, showers and thunderstorms are likely, high near 63. Wednesday night, a slight chance for rain showers, then mostly cloudy, low around 43. From the Mid-State Media Weather Center in Mansfield, there is currently one active weather alert for North Central Ohio. A frost advisory remains in effect for portions of Richland, Ashland, Crawford, Morrow, Knox, Holmes, Wayne, Huron, and Marion until 8 o'clock tomorrow morning. Take steps now to protect tender plants from the cold. 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
1: weather. From the Mid-State Media Weather Center, here is your forecast for Mansfield. Tonight, mostly clear, then areas of frost, low around 36. This morning, areas of frost, then sunny, high near 66. Tuesday night, cloudy, then showers and thunderstorms, low around 55. Wednesday, showers and thunderstorms are likely, high near 63. Wednesday night, a slight chance for rain showers, then mostly cloudy, low around 43. From the Mid-State Media Weather Center in Mansfield, there is currently one active weather alert for North Central Ohio. A frost advisory remains in effect for portions of Richland, Ashland, Crawford, Morrow, Knox, Holmes, Wayne, Huron, and Marion until 8 o'clock tomorrow morning. Take steps now to protect tender plants from the cold. 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Here is the current pollen report for North Central Ohio. Today is in the high category with a reading of 9.7. Tomorrow is expected to rise to 9.8. By Wednesday, pollen levels move into the medium-high category with a reading of 9.0. The top pollen sources are mulberry, oak, and birch. 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
1: Weather. From the Mid-State Media Weather Center, here is your forecast for Mansfield. Tonight, mostly clear, then areas of frost, low around 36. This morning, areas of frost, then sunny, high near 66. Tuesday night, cloudy, then showers and thunderstorms, low around 55. Wednesday, showers and thunderstorms are likely, high near 63. Wednesday night, a slight chance for rain showers, then mostly cloudy, low around 43. From the Mid-State Media Weather Center in Mansfield, there is currently one active weather alert for North Central Ohio. A frost advisory remains in effect for portions of Richland, Ashland, Crawford, Morrow, Knox, Holmes, Wayne, Huron, and Marion until 8 o'clock tomorrow morning. Take steps now to protect tender plants from the cold. 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
1: weather. From the Mid-State Media Weather Center, here is your forecast for Mansfield. Tonight, mostly clear, then areas of frost, low around 36. This morning, areas of frost, then sunny, high near 66. Tuesday night, cloudy, then showers and thunderstorms, low around 55. Wednesday, showers and thunderstorms are likely, high near 63. Wednesday night, a slight chance for rain showers, then mostly cloudy, low around 43. From the Mid-State Media Weather Center in Mansfield, there is currently one active weather alert for North Central Ohio. A frost advisory remains in effect for portions of Richland, Ashland, Crawford, Morrow, Knox, Holmes, Wayne, Huron, and Marion until 8 o'clock tomorrow morning. Take steps now to protect tender plants from the cold. 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Here is the current pollen report for North Central Ohio. Today is in the high category with a reading of 9.7. Tomorrow is expected to rise to 9.8. By Wednesday, pollen levels move into the medium-high category with a reading of 9.0. The top pollen sources are mulberry, oak, and birch. 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
1: weather. From the Mid-State Media Weather Center, here is your forecast for Mansfield. Overnight, patchy frost, low around 36. This morning, areas of frost, then sunny, high near 68. Tuesday night, cloudy, then showers and thunderstorms, low around 53. Wednesday, a chance for rain showers, then partly sunny, high near 60. Wednesday night, a slight chance for rain showers, low around 42. From the Mid-State Media Weather Center in Mansfield, there is currently one active weather alert for north-central Ohio. A frost advisory remains in effect for portions of Richland, Ashland, Crawford, Morrow, Knox, Holmes, Wayne, Huron, and Marion until 8 o'clock in the morning. Take steps now to protect tender plants from the cold. 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
1: weather. From the Mid-State Media Weather Center, here is your forecast for Mansfield. Overnight, patchy frost, low around 36. This morning, areas of frost, then sunny, high near 68. Tuesday night, cloudy, then showers and thunderstorms, low around 53. Wednesday, a chance for rain showers, then partly sunny, high near 60. Wednesday night, a slight chance for rain showers, low around 42. From the Mid-State Media Weather Center in Mansfield, there is currently one active weather alert for North Central Ohio. A frost advisory remains in effect for portions of Richland, Ashland, Crawford, Morrow, Knox, Holmes, Wayne, Huron, and Marion until 8 o'clock in the morning. Take steps now to protect tender plants from the cold. 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Here is the current pollen report for North Central Ohio. Today is in the high category with a reading of 9.7. Tomorrow is expected to rise to 9.8. By Wednesday, pollen levels move into the medium-high category with a reading of 9.0. The top pollen sources are mulberry, oak, and birch. 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
1: weather. From the Mid-State Media Weather Center, here is your forecast for Mansfield. Overnight, patchy frost, low around 36. This morning, areas of frost, then sunny, high near 68. Tuesday night, cloudy, then showers and thunderstorms, low around 53. Wednesday, a chance for rain showers, then partly sunny, high near 60. Wednesday night, a slight chance for rain showers, low around 42. From the Mid-State Media Weather Center in Mansfield, there is currently one active weather alert for North Central Ohio. A frost advisory remains in effect for portions of Richland, Ashland, Crawford, Morrow, Knox, Holmes, Wayne, Huron, and Marion until 8 o'clock in the morning. Take steps now to protect tender plants from the cold. 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
2: From the Mid-State Media Weather Center, here is your forecast for Mansfield. Overnight, patchy frost, low around 36. This morning, areas of frost, then sunny, high near 68. Tuesday night, cloudy, then showers and thunderstorms, low around 53. Wednesday, a chance for rain showers, then partly sunny, high near 60. Wednesday night, a slight chance for rain showers, low around 42. From the Mid-State Media Weather Center in Mansfield, there is currently one active weather alert for North Central Ohio. A frost advisory remains in effect for portions of Richland, Ashland, Crawford, Morrow, Knox, Holmes, Wayne, Huron, and Marion until 8 o'clock in the morning. Take steps now to protect tender plants from the cold. 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Here is the current pollen report for North Central Ohio. Today is in the high category with a reading of 9.7. Tomorrow is expected to rise to 9.8. By Wednesday, pollen levels move into the medium-high category with a reading of 9.0. The top pollen sources are mulberry, oak, and birch. 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
1: Weather. From the Mid-State Media Weather Center, here is your forecast for Mansfield. This morning, areas of frost, then sunny, high near 68. Tuesday night, cloudy, then showers and thunderstorms. Low around 53. Wednesday, a chance for rain showers, then partly sunny, high near 60. Wednesday night, a slight chance for rain showers, low around 42. Thursday, partly sunny, high near 60. Thursday night, partly cloudy, low around 42. From the Mid-State Media Weather Center in Mansfield, there is currently one active weather alert for North Central Ohio. A frost advisory remains in effect for portions of Richland, Ashland, Crawford, Morrow, Knox, Holmes, Wayne, Huron, and Marion until 8 o'clock in the morning. Take steps now to protect tender plants from the cold. 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
1: weather. From the Mid-State Media Weather Center, here is your forecast for Mansfield. This morning, areas of frost, then sunny, high near 68. Tuesday night, cloudy, then showers and thunderstorms, low around 53. Wednesday, a chance for rain showers, then partly sunny, high near 60. Wednesday night, a slight chance for rain showers, low around 42. Thursday, partly sunny, high near 60. Thursday night, partly cloudy, low around 42. From the Mid-State Media Weather Center in Mansfield, there is currently one active weather alert for North Central Ohio. A frost advisory remains in effect for portions of Richland, Ashland, Crawford, Morrow, Knox, Holmes, Wayne, Huron, and Marion until 8 o'clock in the morning. Take steps now to protect tender plants from the cold. Stay with Mix 106.1 FM for all the latest severe weather updates, and be sure to sign up for severe weather to your cell. 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Here is the current pollen report for North Central Ohio. Today is in the high category with a reading of 9.7. Tomorrow is expected to rise to 9.8. By Wednesday, pollen levels move into the medium-high category with a reading of 9.0. The top pollen sources are mulberry, oak, and birch. 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
3: From the newsroom, I'm Greg Kale. A heavy police presence descended on a Bucyrus neighborhood as local, county, and state law enforcement agencies responded to a barricade situation in the 900 block of East Warren Street.
4: Upon arriving on scene, officers observed a male inside a residence wearing body armor and carrying a firearm. The suspect, identified as Paul Damaris, 41 of Bucyrus, barricaded himself inside the residence, and Bucyrus police officers, along with local and state law enforcement partners, attempted to negotiate with him. After several hours of unsuccessful negotiations and several attempts to use less than lethal tactics, the suspects threatened that he had explosive devices and fired multiple shots at police officers, resulting in the officer involved shooting. Officers cleared the residence and explosive materials were located and contained. There is no threat to the public and there were no officers injured during the incident.
5: Fox News, I'm Deborah Valentine. President Trump says Iran has reneged its agreement to end uranium enrichment, delaying a deal to end the war. Fox's Alexandria Hoff reports.
6: Additional Iranian demands reportedly include reparations from the U.S. and the formal recognition of Iran's authority over the Strait of Hormuz.
5: The president says he's considering resuming military operations against Iran if an agreement is not reached soon. Israel's passed a law that would allow the death penalty for Palestinians involved in the October 7th attacks.
7: Hamas-led fighters killed over 1,200 people, mostly civilians. Another 251 were kidnapped and held in Gaza.
5: Fox's Jonathan Savage. No group claiming responsibility after a bomb attached to a rickshaw detonated, killing at least 9 people and injuring dozens of others, according to Pakistani police. 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
11: Good Tuesday morning, everyone, and welcome to the WMFD Sports Report. Cavaliers beat the Pistons 112-103 to tie that series at 2 games each of the Eastern Conference semifinals. Donovan Mitchell scored 39 of his game-high 43 points in the second half. Guardians beat the Angels 7-2 in a big 5-run third inning. The difference in that game. 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
12: Increasing clouds today. We'll see a high near 68 with a chance of showers overnight. We'll drop to 53. Wednesday, a chance of showers under partly sunny skies. Highs near 60. Thursday, partly sunny and 60 degrees. Friday, mostly sunny. We'll see a high near 68. By Saturday, mostly sunny and a high near 83.

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Sure, I listen to Mix 106.1 for the great music, but the local personalities are like longtime friends of mine. They know Mansfield, they live here, they talk about local community events. 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And that's the reason I listen.

0: Music by Real McCoy. It's called Runaway. We also played Music in the Mix by A Taste of Honey. Boogie Oogie Oogie. Can't believe it's already a Tuesday morning. And I am Shelley Kemper. Good morning, my friends and family. Anybody out there listening in this morning, bright and early, 6 o'clock hour? Up and at 'em. Shut off that alarm. Let's jump into the shower, brush your teeth, grab some good food, and hang out with me today. It is a Trivia Tuesday. That means we're going to have a little fun here in the studios this morning with your Morning Fix crew, which is comprised of me, Tommy Barnes, and Mr. Ed Gutchall. We drag him in here early at the 6 o'clock hour. He hates it. He is very open about it. He is not a morning man, but it's because he stays out late doing this kind of fun trivia and like a music bingo at area establishments. So he didn't get a whole lot of sleep when he has to roll back in here the next day. Play along with this and see how well you do. Six song snippets, and they are fast, my friends. Guess the title, the theme, and guess the artist. It's really a lot of fun. Also today, if you are celebrating a birthday, there's quite a lineup of people that are celebrating with you. How about we jump into some of those birthdays now? That's right. Happy birthday wishes. Going out to Rami Malek. He was fantastic in the movie Bohemian Rhapsody, where he played the role of Freddie Mercury. There was no one else that could have done it like him. It was worth seeing that one at the theater. So good. He was also in Mr. Robot. Ving Rhames today is 67. Remember him from Pulp Fiction? And he was also one of the Mission Impossible actors. Emilio Estevez from The Breakfast Club. And he also had a role in the Mighty Ducks movie celebrating today. Stephen Baldwin, one of the Baldwin brothers, is 60. From The Usual Suspects, Kim Fields from The Facts of Life, Jason Biggs from American Pie. A lot of stars celebrating birthdays today on this Tuesday morning. And if you're celebrating, we wish you the best day from all of your friends here at Your Morning Fix. We'll get you that weather and back to the music too. Fun on the way.
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0: Increasing clouds today. We'll see a high near 68 with a chance of showers overnight. We'll drop to 53. Wednesday, a chance of showers under partly sunny skies. Highs near 60. Thursday, partly sunny and 60 degrees. Friday, mostly sunny. We'll see a high near 68. By Saturday, mostly sunny and a high near 83.
7: From the Mid-State Media Weather Center in Mansfield, there is currently one active weather alert for North Central Ohio. A frost advisory remains in effect for portions of Richland, Ashland, Crawford, Morrow, Knox, Holmes, Wayne, Huron, and Marion until 8 o'clock in the morning. Take steps now to protect tender plants from the cold. 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

0: It's your Morning Fix, the Morning Fix crew, and we are doing Ed's Trivia and in reverse roles today.
1: Exactly.
0: Yeah. Ooh, so Tommy came up with
1: a couple of ideas, and I don't think that we've done both that we're going to be doing here today, but we'll find out one way or the
2: other.
1: Actually,
2: it's kind of fun being on the other side. You guys can see how stupid I really am.
0: No. Well, no, I think you're going to do well.
1: I don't know. He has no paper, no pen, so he's got to be pretty smart to be able to get this, right?
0: Okay.
1: So anyway, basically we're going to play six snippets of songs. You got to come up with the name of the artist, the name of the song, and the theme, and it sounds a little bit like this.

0: I love the look on Ed's face right now.
1: I know this one too, but I can't think of it.
2: It's between you two today. Let's just put it that way.
0: You want to look at my notes?
2: Won't help. Ooh, what is this?

0: I wish we had a camera on you right now.
1: Should have been writing them down, though.
2: You should have been writing them down.
1: Yeah, because I'm not going to remember.
2: Your face looks like my face in most days.
0: Yeah. Oh, it's so funny.
1: I know them all. I know all the songs. But
0: do you?
1: But, well, there's one I'm not coming up with.
2: What about a theme? Did anything come to mind offhand?
0: Are you going to play it again?
2: Yeah, we probably should.
0: Okay, let's do that first.

0: This is one I can't come up with.
1: It's part of the theme.
0: I know. I got the theme.
2: Shelly loves this song.

0: that has just thrown me off on the theme now.
1: He's singing about the theme.
2: For silver and gold.
0: I'm not getting it. No. Okay.

0: Because I was under the impression that these are all songs that start with, like, the guitar.
1: No.
2: No.
1: No.
0: Until you threw Silver and Gold at Me by Burl Ives.
1: Well, yeah, it's the theme.
2: Okay. You had Sammy Hagar.
0: Mm-hmm. Sammy Hagar, I got that.
2: Heavy metal.
1: Yep.
0: Okay.
1: Yep.
2: You had, let me see, Black Sabbath, Iron Man was in there.
1: Number two was the Black Keys.
2: Oh, oh. Yeah, Gold on the Ceiling.
1: Gold on the
0: Gold.
1: Ceiling.
0: Gold.
2: Yeah, mm-hmm. Yeah.
0: Okay. Yep.
1: Number three was Metallica, Hero of the Day.
2: Yeah, that one I didn't get. Okay. I knew the song, but I couldn't come up with it.
1: Black Sabbath, Iron Man.
2: Yeah.
1: Right. Okay. Number five was Burl Ives, of course.
0: Yeah. Silver and Gold.
2: White Right was the last one.
1: Metal Health.
2: Ah.
0: Okay, so we're talking about colors or metallic colors. We're
1: talking about metal.
2: Metal.
0: Metal. Okay.
1: Yeah. Yeah.
2: Good. Precious metals in some
1: precious
2: cases.
1: Metals, yeah. Exactly.
0: Good job, Tommy.
1: Thank you.
2: Yeah.
1: Sorry you couldn't get it.
0: Yeah.
1: I had a feeling.
0: Yeah, kind of. You've known me. You know me.
2: No, I missed the Metallica song. I
0: that
2: knew
0: was
2: it.
0: Good.
2: I couldn't think
0: well
2: of
0: done.
2: It.
1: Thank you. Any guy, any thought on a song?
0: Ed? Yeah, so don't
1: quickly,
0: come to me.
1: So quickly, we shifted the
0: well,
1: room.
0: Yeah, just shift I'm
2: a big, as you know, Tommy, a big Black Keys fan. Gold on the Ceiling is a great song.
1: Perfect song.
2: Yeah, yeah. I like that.
0: I love the Black Keys, so let's play them.
1: And they're from Akron, right?
2: Yep, yep.
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9: From the newsroom, I'm Greg Kale. A heavy police presence descended on a Bucyrus neighborhood as local, county, and state law enforcement agencies responded to a barricade situation in the 900 block of East Warren Street.
10: Upon arriving on scene, officers observed a male inside a residence wearing body armor and carrying a firearm. The suspect, identified as Paul Damaris, 41 of Bucyrus, barricaded himself inside the residence, and Bucyrus police officers, along with local and state law enforcement partners, attempted to negotiate with him. After several hours of unsuccessful negotiations and several attempts to use less than lethal tactics, the suspects threatened that he had explosive devices and fired multiple shots at police officers, resulting in the officer involved shooting. Officers cleared the residence and explosive materials were located and contained. There is no threat to the public, and there were no officers injured during the incident.
11: Tuesday morning, everyone, and welcome to the WMFD Sports Report. Cavaliers beat the Pistons 112-103 to tie that series at two games each of the Eastern Conference semifinals. Donovan Mitchell scored 39 of his game-high 43 points in the second half. Guardians beat the Angels 7-2 in a big five-run third inning. The difference in that game. High school softball tonight, Ridgemont visits Crestline, and in high school baseball, Ridgemont visits Crestline, River Valley at Ontario. 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
12: Increasing clouds today. We'll see a high near 68 with a chance of showers overnight. We'll drop to 53. Wednesday, a chance of showers under partly sunny skies. Highs near 60. Thursday, partly sunny and 60 degrees. Friday, mostly sunny. We'll see a high near 68. By Saturday, mostly sunny and a high near 83.
13: Here is the current pollen report for North Central Ohio. Today is in the high category with a reading of 9.8. Tomorrow is expected to ease back to 4.1. By Thursday, pollen levels move into the medium-high category with a reading of 7.5. The top pollen sources are mulberry, oak, and birch. 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

0: The best mix always right here on your favorite station. We are Mix of 106.1 on a Tuesday morning. Good morning, my friends. That, of course, was Britney Spears, and I hate to say it, but she's making our Hollywood news today. It's your morning fix on Mix of 106.1. All right, how about some Hollywood headlines? And I don't like having to report on Dolly Parton. This is the second report of her being unwell, this time canceling her Las Vegas residency at Caesars Palace because of ongoing health challenges that have required some continuous treatment, having to try out new meds. The country icon was originally scheduled to perform 6 shows in December, which were then rescheduled to this coming fall, September of 2026. Now it looks like those may be on hiatus as well. She explained she's been responding well, though, to new meds and new treatments, improving daily, but the treatments make her a little swimmy-headed. Now, that woman is known for her 5-inch stiletto heels while carrying guitars and her banjos. And she says, you know, I'm still going to be wearing them, but I need to be in a safe place before I start to wear them again. So it looks like they're working on trying to get the 78-year-old back out so she can entertain. They are working on some meds for her. So blessings going out to Dolly Parton. We want her to recover. Meanwhile, Blake Lively and Justin Baldoni, was this ever going to end? Finally, they have settled their contentious lawsuit 2 weeks before trial set to begin. This has been ongoing since 2024. It feels like it too, right? Painful. This is all about the lawsuits against one another for It Ends With Us, co-star versus co-star. Her filing against him for sexual harassment and alleged retaliation through a digital smear campaign. Baldoni countered with defamation claims against Lively and also the New York Times. So I'm just glad to see finally they've decided to settle it out of court. Moving on. Britney Spears has entered a guilty plea, that is too, to a misdemeanor driving under the influence charge, successfully now avoiding incarceration. She has to attend an education program. There is a 12-month probation. She qualified for a plea deal due to having no prior DUI history, no accident or injuries, and a lower blood alcohol level. I'm wishing her wellness. We need to get Britney Spears better. Just a look at some Hollywood headlines making news today.
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7: Increasing clouds today. We'll see a high near 68 with a chance of showers overnight. We'll drop to 53. Wednesday, a chance of showers under partly sunny skies. Highs near 60. Thursday, partly sunny and 60 degrees. Friday, mostly sunny. We'll see a high near 68. By Saturday, mostly sunny and a high near 83.
9: From the Mid-State Media Weather Center in Mansfield, there is currently one active weather alert for North Central Ohio. A frost advisory remains in effect for portions of Richland, Ashland, Crawford, Morrow, Knox, Holmes, Wayne, Huron, and Marion until 8 o'clock in the morning. Take steps now to protect tender plants from the cold. 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
3: From the newsroom, I'm Greg Kale. A heavy police presence descended on a Bucyrus neighborhood as local, county, and state law enforcement agencies responded to a barricade situation in the 900 block of East Warren Street.
4: Upon arriving on scene, officers observed a male inside a residence wearing body armor and carrying a firearm. The suspect, identified as Paul Damaris, 41 of Bucyrus, barricaded himself inside the residence, and Bucyrus police officers, along with local and state law enforcement partners, attempted to negotiate with him. After several hours of unsuccessful negotiations and several attempts to use less than lethal tactics, the suspects threatened that he had explosive devices and fired multiple shots at police officers, resulting in the officer-involved shooting. Officers cleared the residence and explosive materials were located and contained. There is no threat to the public, and there were no officers injured during the incident.
5: Fox News, I'm CJ Papa. President Trump leaves the White House later today for a state visit to China, but the conflict with Iran could dominate the discussions.
6: The war with Iran, all of that likely looming over these upcoming talks with Chinese President Xi Jinping. President touted his relationship with Xi, but he also argued that this conflict has likely changed the agenda of this trip.
5: Fox's Alex Hogan. President Trump says the ceasefire is on life support. The last remaining passengers have left the cruise ship hit by that deadly hantavirus outbreak. Ashley Neumeier, the director of Public Health Nebraska, earlier on Fox, describing the 16 people who are under observation.
7: They have been through an unimaginable experience here with their travel. But as of our last update, everyone was doing well.
5: Two other passengers, they're in Atlanta. Health officials say one person experiencing symptoms. America's listening to Fox News.
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9: Good Tuesday morning, everyone, and welcome to the WMFD Sports Report. Cavaliers beat the Pistons 112-103 to tie that series at 2 games each of the Eastern Conference semifinals. Donovan Mitchell scored 39 of his game-high 43 points in the second half. Guardians beat the Angels 7-2 in a big 5-run third inning. The difference in that game. High school softball tonight, Ridgemont visits Crestline. 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
10: Increasing clouds today. We'll see a high near 68 with a chance of showers overnight. We'll drop to 53. Wednesday, a chance of showers under partly sunny skies. Highs near 60. Thursday, partly sunny and 60 degrees. Friday, mostly sunny. We'll see a high near 68. By Saturday, mostly sunny and a high near 83.

0: All right. Thank you, Janet Jackson. Escapade this morning on Your Morning Fix. We also played Little Lover Boy to kick off this 7 o'clock hour. All right, you guys. I ran into the funniest story. A funny, weird, bizarre, kind of scratching my head. The things that people do to fill their day when there are so many more important things that they could be doing, but this is what they choose to do. There was a funeral in Seattle, and it wasn't just an ordinary funeral over a person. No, no, no. It was a funeral for a closed Taco Bell organized by a local artist. He goes by the name Sunday Nobody. That's a bizarre name. And it featured bagpipes, a crying competition, a 21 bell salute, and they even released a dove. Anybody know why the dove was special for this at all? Locals dressed in black brought flowers and tokens of condolence for their local Taco Bell that had closed. Now, the thing is, this Taco Bell had closed 35 years prior. So why were they doing this at all? I shake my head at the way some people think. All right, tell you what, we're going to make you think in a totally different way today. How about Ed's Music Trivia? This is a lot of fun. We play along, Tommy and I do. We try to sound smart, doesn't always work. We want you to do the same. Have a little fun with us this morning. It's going to be kicking off here in just a few minutes. So listen in, play along, whether you're in the car, maybe you're at work with your coworkers, around the coffee maker this morning, in the community area. Play and have a little fun with us. 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
6: Increasing clouds today. We'll see a high near 68 with a chance of showers overnight. We'll drop to 53. Wednesday, a chance of showers under partly sunny skies. Highs near 60. Thursday, partly sunny and 60 degrees. Friday, mostly sunny. We'll see a high near 68. By Saturday, mostly sunny and a high near 83.
9: From the Mid-State Media Weather Center in Mansfield, there is currently one active weather alert for north central Ohio. A frost advisory remains in effect for portions of Richland, Ashland, Crawford, Morrow, Knox, Holmes, Wayne, Huron, and Marion until 8 o'clock in the morning. Take steps now to protect tender plants from the cold. 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

0: Your Morning Fix with the Morning Fix crew, and it is music trivia time brought to you by the Vault Wine Bar. And I believe, Tommy Barnes, you came up with this one.
1: I hope it's something we haven't done already. If so, maybe we'll pick a different song.
2: That don't really matter.
1: I know. Who remembers yesterday, right?
0: Right, exactly.
2: I definitely don't.
0: No worries.
1: So tell us what you do on Tuesday night at the Vault at 7 o'clock, Ed.
2: So basically what we're doing is we play songs, and you have to guess what they are, and we're doing music trivia. 7 to 9, it's always a lot of fun. You can win a $50 gift card. It's a good time.
0: Oh, right. I love that.
1: So let's check it out. We have six snippets of songs. You come up with the artist, the name of the song, and the theme, and it goes like this.

0: Wow.
1: Wow.
0: Yeah. You did some writing, Shelley.
1: I kind
2: of. Yeah. I've been trying to type these in my computer.
1: Ed's over here concentrating on something.
0: He's over there.
1: He's over there.
2: Yeah, no,
1: can you play those again for us?
0: I can.

0: them.
1: Not really.
0: Wow, I know one.
1: Yeah.
0: Well, thank you for a little Elton John this morning.
1: Well, you're quite welcome for that. Ed over there, I mean, he's such an expert at this. He probably got it right away, didn't you?
2: Yeah. Animals. Or lizards or reptiles.
0: Reptiles. Yeah. Good job.
1: Yeah,
0: Ed.
1: There it is.
0: Okay.
1: So we started off with the turtles.
2: Yeah.
1: Happy together.
2: Yep. You want me to tell you which I got?
0: Oh, yes.
2: Yeah. Toad the Wet Sprocket.
1: Yep.
2: And then you had Jim Stafford, Spiders and Snakes.
1: Yipper.
2: And you had ZZ Top.
1: Yipper.
2: And then you had Peter, Paul, and Mary.
1: Wow. Puff the Magic Dragon.
0: Puff the Magic Dragon. Okay, got that one.
1: Crocodile Rock.
0: Crocodile Rock.
1: All reptiles.
0: Okay. Good job, Tommy.
1: Well, thank you.
2: Go ahead
1: well
2: and read down the list, because I didn't give all the name titles.
1: Okay, so we had the Turtles, Happy Together, Toad the Wet Sprocket, All I Want, Spiders and Snakes, Jim Stafford, Tube Snake Boogie, ZZ Top, Puff the Magic Dragon, Peter, Paul, and Mary, and Elton John's Crocodile Rock.
0: Obscure, but really cool.
1: Yeah, good
0: Very
1: stuff
0: well
1: there.
0: Done.
1: That's the neat thing about this.
2: Yeah, it's
1: Do
2: good
1: some
2: fun.
1: Obscure. Every week is obscure for you
0: Kinda.
1: And I, Shelly.
0: It really is for me. All right, let me just think about it here. I'm going to pick today's song.
1: All right.
2: Good for you.
0: I want to hear some Toad the Wet Sprocket.
1: I love that song.
0: Yeah, I do, too.
1: It's All I Want on your morning fix, Mix 106.1.

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10: From the newsroom, I'm Greg Kale. A heavy police presence descended on a Bucyrus neighborhood as local, county, and state law enforcement agencies responded to a barricade situation in the 900 block of East Warren Street.
11: Upon arriving on scene, officers observed a male inside a residence wearing body armor and carrying a firearm. The suspect, identified as Paul Damaris, 41 of Bucyrus, barricaded himself inside the residence, and Bucyrus police officers, along with local and state law enforcement partners, attempted to negotiate with him. After several hours of unsuccessful negotiations and several attempts to use less than lethal tactics, the suspects threatened that he had explosive devices and fired multiple shots at police officers resulting in the officer-involved shooting. Officers cleared the residence, and explosive materials were located and contained. There is no threat to the public, and there were no officers injured during the incident.
12: Tuesday morning, everyone, and welcome to the WMFD Sports Report. Cavaliers beat the Pistons 112-103 to tie that series at two games each of the Eastern Conference semifinals. Donovan Mitchell scored 39 of his game-high 43 points in the second half. Guardians beat the Angels 7-2 in a big five-run third inning. The difference in that game. High school softball tonight, Ridgemont visits Crestline, and in high school baseball, Ridgemont visits Crestline, River Valley at Ontario. 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
13: Increasing clouds today. We'll see a high near 68 with a chance of showers overnight. We'll drop to 53. Wednesday, a chance of showers under partly sunny skies. Highs near 60. Thursday, partly sunny and 60 degrees. Friday, mostly sunny. We'll see a high near 68. By Saturday, mostly sunny and a high near 83.
14: Here is the current pollen report for North Central Ohio. Today is in the high category with a reading of 9.8. Tomorrow is expected to ease back to 4.1. By Thursday, pollen levels move into the medium-high category with a reading of 7.5. The top pollen sources are mulberry, oak, and birch. 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

0: playing a great mix of your favorite songs this morning on your morning fix, Mix of 106.1. Just had a really fun trivia session brought to you by the Vault Wine Bar. Now, they've got other events that are coming up through the summer, and we like to relay local events that are happening in our community, especially if we have an advertiser on that wants a little extra PR. 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Speaking of the vault. 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One of celebrity bartenders you may know from Mix of 106.1. It's personality Ed Gutchell. 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
8: Mansfield weather.
0: Increasing clouds today. We'll see a high near 68 with a chance of showers overnight. We'll drop to 53. Wednesday, a chance of showers under partly sunny skies. Highs near 60. Thursday, partly sunny and 60 degrees. Friday, mostly sunny. We'll see a high near 68. By Saturday, mostly sunny and a high near 83.
8: From the Mid-State Media Weather Center in Mansfield, there is currently one active weather alert for North Central Ohio. A frost advisory remains in effect for portions of Richland, Ashland, Crawford, Morrow, Knox, Holmes, Wayne, Huron, and Marion until 8 o'clock in the morning. Take steps now to protect tender plants from the cold. 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

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I am Shelley of Your Morning Fix. 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It's all coming up, but first, Duran Duran.

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3: From the newsroom, I'm Greg Kale. A heavy police presence descended on a Bucyrus neighborhood as local, county, and state law enforcement agencies responded to a barricade situation in the 900 block of East Warren Street.
4: Upon arriving on scene, officers observed a male inside a residence wearing body armor and carrying a firearm. The suspect, identified as Paul Damaris, 41 of Bucyrus, barricaded himself inside the residence, and Bucyrus police officers, along with local and state law enforcement partners, attempted to negotiate with him. After several hours of unsuccessful negotiations and several attempts to use less than lethal tactics, the suspects threatened that he had explosive devices and fired multiple shots at police officers, resulting in the officer-involved shooting. Officers cleared the residence and explosive materials were located and contained. There is no threat to the public, and there were no officers injured during the incident.
5: News. I'm Gianna Gelosi. President Trump heads to Beijing tonight ahead of a historic summit with Chinese President Xi, and Iran will be high on the agenda.
6: President Trump rejected the Iranian response to the U.S. peace proposal, calling it a piece of garbage, as he indicated the ceasefire is on life support. President Trump also indicated that Iran made commitments about the buried uranium and then didn't include those commitments in their response.
5: Fox's Trey Yang said Americans who sailed on that cruise ship hit by the hantavirus are being monitored by doctors in Nebraska and Atlanta.
7: We are learning that the number of hantavirus cases has increased to as many as 9. Here at home, 18 passengers have returned to the U.S., one tested positive, one showing symptoms in Georgia, and 16 passengers are currently isolating in Nebraska. And while the hantavirus typically spreads from rodents, this strain is believed to have passed from human to human aboard the ship.
5: Fox's Alex Hogan, America's listening to Fox News.
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9: 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Cavaliers beat the Pistons 112-103 to tie that series at 2 games each of the Eastern Conference semifinals. Donovan Mitchell scored 39 of his game-high 43 points in the second half. Guardians beat the Angels 7-2 in a big 5-run third inning. The difference in that game. 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
10: Increasing clouds today. We'll see a high near 68 with a chance of showers overnight. We'll drop to 53. Wednesday, a chance of showers under partly sunny skies. Highs near 60. Thursday, partly sunny and 60 degrees. Friday, mostly sunny. We'll see a high near 68. By Saturday, mostly sunny and a high near 83.

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0: be my lover. Playing a great mix of your favorite songs, kind of what we do around here. It's your morning fix, Mix 106.1. And it's a Trivia Tuesday brought to you by the Vault Wine Bar. We're going to get to that shortly. Play along. Listen in. If nothing else, this is what I'm hearing from people, my own friends included. Oh my gosh, I haven't heard that song in so long. See? That's what's fun about it. We give you six song snippets. You guess the theme, the song title, and you also guess the artist. See if you can do it. Tommy and I, we're about 50 to 75%. I don't know. I'm trying to be kind about us. Those of us in radio should know better, but you know what? When I'm working, I'm not always listening to every single thing that we do because I'm multitasking. That's my excuse. Play along and see how well you do. Later in the hour or two, we're going to talk about dogs. If you have a dog, just how many walks a day should you be, you know, taking your pet out for? And for some dogs, shorter, longer walks. 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
0: Increasing clouds today. We'll see a high near 68 with a chance of showers overnight. We'll drop to 53. Wednesday, a chance of showers under partly sunny skies. Highs near 60. Thursday, partly sunny and 60 degrees. Friday, mostly sunny. We'll see a high near 68. By Saturday, mostly sunny and a high near 83.

0: Hey, welcome. I'm Mr. Ed. So this is going to be fun on Tuesday nights usually in Shelby, and then also on Thursdays I do a music trivia thing. Now, what I'm going to do here is I'm going to have Tommy play a segment of about 45 seconds to a minute long, and there's going to be six songs in there. Write down the name of the artist and the name of the song, and you'll look at those, and we'll play it maybe a couple times, and you'll look at those and see if you can come up with what the theme is. Do you think you're ready for this?
1: I think we're ready. Tommy?
2: I'm ready. I'm 100%
1: you're
2: ready.
1: You're awfully quiet over there, buddy. What's going on in your head?
2: I was like a deer in headlights for half
1: a
2: second.
1: Are you
2: starting to panic or what? No, not yet. I have been. We have been to his trivia before, so we kind of know how this works, but I think the real fun thing is going to be our listeners out there kind of playing along with us.
0: Yeah.
2: So what you need to think about, as Ed mentioned, the artist, the song title, and there's going to be a theme to this. So if you guys are ready, let me fire this thing off and see what happens.
0: Let's do it.

0: old enough for you.
1: Oh, you're killing me here.
2: My goodness. I mean, that sounded so familiar to me, that last song, but I'm going to need to hear this like 12 more times.
1: I know.
2: And maybe the full length of the song.
1: I'm going to be honest with y'all. I'm doing pretty good.
3: Oh, are you really?
1: So? Pretty good. I'm 1, 2, 3, 4 of 6.
3: Four of six.
1: So
2: four of six,
3: what?
2: You're talking artist or song title?
1: Number two. Artist and song title.
3: All right, well, so number two, I'll give you a hint.
1: I can hear it, but I can't.
3: Columbus, Ohio. That's the hint for number two.
1: Oh.
3: How about that?
2: O-H.
1: No, not that.
2: Right. Come on.
3: We'll play it again. See how you guys do. See if you can come up the second. Maybe it'll hit you.
2: You out there listening to us, make sure you play along with us.

0: All right, you got it. How you feeling?
1: Okay,
0: over there?
1: Still 4-6.
2: I think I'm. I have the last song title, perhaps.
0: Sure,
2: Cupid.
0: Yep.
2: Oh yeah.
1: Okay, good for you, because I didn't even pick
2: but
1: that
2: I can't
1: up
2: remember
1: from
2: who
1: the
2: artist is offhand.
1: Yeah.
0: Artist though. Oh yeah.
2: The artist who's singing the song. Okay. I can't recall offhand.
0: Yeah. He died unfortunately.
1: And he was from Columbus?
0: No.
2: That was
1: number
2: two. That was the one.
1: That was number two. Okay.
0: Yeah, number two. You're going to be mad when I tell you what number two is.
2: Well,
1: I'm
2: going to
1: be mad.
0: Okay. All right. So,
1: is the word Solomon come up for any of that? Anything? The
0: no.
1: Name? Nothing? Okay.
0: No. No.
2: Only in the Ten Commandments.
0: Yeah. There you go.
1: Not that.
0: No. No. So you guys ready for the answers? You want me to tell you? So, did you figure out the theme? The theme you're not going to get. I don't think you're going to get the theme.
1: I don't see the correlation.
0: Number five was probably the most obvious answer to the theme.
2: Was that a Mariah emotion?
1: Amy Grant. Baby.
0: Yeah.
1: Oh.
0: Mm-hmm. She was probably the most obvious of what this theme is.
1: Of the theme.
2: Getting pregnant.
0: Well, maybe, but I don't think Sam Cooke got pregnant.
2: Well, Cupid. He's got to shoot that arrow to make that happen.
1: I mean,
2: right?
1: She's alive. Okay. She's not alive. Katy Perry. I'm not seeing the correlation between Amy Grant and Justin Timberlake.
0: All these artists got to start in Christian music.
1: JT?
0: Mm-hmm.
1: Justin Timberlake?
2: No
1: mm-hmm.
2: kidding.
0: Yeah.
1: Katy Perry, yes, her father was
2: a
1: minister.
2: Yeah, exactly.
0: And she went by the name of Kate Hudson.
1: Kate Hudson.
0: And Sam Cooke was in a gospel group called
2: Sam
0: the Soul.
1: And Whitney Houston
2: we
1: grew
2: saw
1: up
2: Sam
1: in the
2: Cooke.
1: Church.
0: No, it was Sam Moore. Sam Moore we saw.
2: Yeah.
0: Sam and Dave. Sam Cooke, yeah. Unfortunately, we wouldn't have seen Sam Cooke. He died. I think he was shot. I think he died fairly young.
1: Mm-hmm. Wow.
0: But anyway, yeah, there you go. So there you go. That's it. So
1: fun.
0: So you guys are off and running.
2: I feel like I got a D-.
0: Yeah. Well, that was a tough theme.
1: I'm giving myself a solid B on that one because I know the rest of them are going
2: to
1: be
2: tougher.
1: Wait a minute. I know you. You're going to make it hard for us.
0: Yeah.
2: All right, so go through all of them once again and what they
0: sure.
2: were so our listeners
0: oh, yeah, okay.
2: can kind
0: people
2: of play along.
0: People probably wondering what the hell we're talking about. All right, yeah. So the deal was, all right, it was Christian artists.
1: Okay.
0: And the first one was JT, as you said, Justin Timberlake, Can't Stop the Feeling.
1: Okay.
0: 21 Pilots and Ride. They're out of Columbus, and they started in college with some friends who did Christian music. Katy Perry, Firework.
2: Right.
0: Whitney Houston, How Will I Know. Amy Grant, Baby. Mm-hmm. And then Sam Cooke, Cupid. That was the answers there. Oh, I'm glad you reminded me to say the answers. I was going to answer. Don't you know all the answers? Come on.
1: So we're going to have people join in and listen and play along with us. It's going to be fun.
0: Like I said, some of these themes are going to be hard, like this one was hard. Some of them are going to be really easy.
1: Okay, great.
2: So cool.
1: Those are the ones I'm going to get an F on.
2: Well, we're looking forward to getting you back in the studio and doing more music trivia with Mr. Ed.
1: Fun. Appreciate it.
0: And we do have a lot of fun. We do this Tuesday nights in Shelby at the Vault. Ben and Cindy. It was Cindy's idea to start this silliness. So it's been fun for
1: guys,
0: since 2017 I've been doing it.
1: All right, Ed, your choice. What song are we going to play in its entirety?
0: Well, for Tommy, because Tommy, you know, being older and all.
1: Oops.
2: Cupid. I got to have my Evening News and my Jeopardy and Wheel of Fortune.
0: Sure.
2: Thank you.
0: Sam
2: if
0: Cooke's
2: Lawrence
0: Cupid.
2: If Lawrence was still alive, I'd enjoy some bubbles as
0: Oh,
2: well.
0: Me too. Me too. I mean.
1: I like the Cupid song. It's good. So we're going to play that one here. All right. Tommy's choice. Here it is on your morning fix, Mix of 106.1.

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3: From the newsroom, I'm Greg Kale. A heavy police presence descended on a Bucyrus neighborhood as local, county, and state law enforcement agencies responded to a barricade situation in the 900 block of East Warren Street.
4: Upon arriving on scene, officers observed a male inside a residence wearing body armor and carrying a firearm. The suspect, identified as Paul Damaris, 41 of Bucyrus, barricaded himself inside the residence, and Bucyrus police officers, along with local and state law enforcement partners, attempted to negotiate with him. After several hours of unsuccessful negotiations and several attempts to use less than lethal tactics, the suspects threatened that he had explosive devices and fired multiple shots at police officers, resulting in the officer involved shooting. Officers cleared the residence and explosive materials were located and contained. There is no threat to the public, and there were no officers injured during the incident.
5: Tuesday morning, everyone, and welcome to the WMFD Sports Report. Cavaliers beat the Pistons 112-103 to tie that series at two games each of the Eastern Conference semifinals. Donovan Mitchell scored 39 of his game-high 43 points in the second half. Guardians beat the Angels 7-2 in a big five-run third inning. The difference in that game. 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
6: Increasing clouds today. We'll see a high near 68 with a chance of showers overnight. We'll drop to 53. Wednesday, a chance of showers under partly sunny skies. Highs near 60. Thursday, partly sunny and 60 degrees. Friday, mostly sunny. We'll see a high near 68. By Saturday, mostly sunny and a high near 83.
7: Here is the current pollen report for North Central Ohio. Today is in the high category with a reading of 9.8. Tomorrow is expected to ease back to 4.1. By Thursday, pollen levels move into the medium-high category with a reading of 7.5. The top pollen sources are mulberry, oak, and birch. 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

0: playing a great mix of your favorite songs, and that includes a little Dr. Dre and Tupac together. I do love that one. It's California Love, right here on your favorite station. We also played the Eurythmics, too. All right, you dog owners out there, do you walk your dogs every day? And if so, how many walks a day is really appropriate for your dog? Or if you've got a couple of different breeds of dogs, it may really depend on the time that you have and the breed of the dog and the age of the dog. So the veterinarians of the world have spoken. If your dog starts spinning in circles the second you touch the leash, there's a reason. Daily walks help them stay healthy. It's great for their brain activity, their emotional stamina, and their burn energy, they say. So anywhere from 30 to 90 minutes of exercise, and it really does depend on the height of the dog, shorter walks. Senior dogs, slower walks. And 1 to 2 walks a day is essential for your favorite best buddy, okay? So you need to be making time for those walks. And guys, it's good for you too. So just make it a part of your routine every day. It depends on the breed. High energy breeds, like maybe a Border Collie, a German Shepherd, they need more activity than the laid back dogs, which include Bulldogs, Great Danes, you know what I'm talking about. Regular walks also are great for chewing and gnawing. So if you get your dog out there to walk, let them scratch on a tree, let them sniff the ground, let them explore, let them be out in the world and a part of their environment. Cuts down on bad behavior at home. So yes, every once in a while we know you might have to skip a walk. That's okay. Extreme heat and during stormy weather, veterinarians say don't take your dog out. That's just a really bad time to take a walk. But enjoy them every other day of the week and try to get 1 to 2 walks a day in with your favorite friend. Just some veterinarian advice from some that weighed in on how often you should walk your dog. Good information this morning. Mix of 106.1, it's your morning fix.
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12: Increasing clouds today. We'll see a high near 68 with a chance of showers overnight. We'll drop to 53. Wednesday, a chance of showers under partly sunny skies. Highs near 60. Thursday, partly sunny and 60 degrees. Friday, mostly sunny. We'll see a high near 68. By Saturday, mostly sunny and a high near 83.
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0: Good morning to you, 9 o'clock hour on Mix at 106.1. I'm Shelley Kemper. Hope you're having a good day so far on this rainy Wednesday. Here's music by Alanis Morissette.
1: I had no choice but to hear you. You stated your case, diamond again.

0: Great mix of your favorite songs. And I love that one by Night Ranger. Probably my favorite song of theirs off that album. Sister Christian right here on Mix of 106.1 with you on a Tuesday. Hope you had fun listening in to our Trivia Tuesday with Mr. Ed, me and Tommy Barnes, and your morning fix. It's every Tuesday and Thursday in the 6, 7, and 8 o'clock hours. We sure have fun. And we hope that it's a great way to start your day. Of course, your morning fix is all about little bits and pieces of information to get your day started on the right foot. That's what we're all about. Hey, 9 o'clock hour brought to you by the Backroom Bar and Grill. During the month of May, they're having bike and Jeep night on Mondays. That is really fun. They cordon off a portion of the parking lot for all of the cars to come in, whether it be a Jeep or a bike, and great food specials, cornhole, live music. 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Really cool. 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
8: Fox News, I'm CJ Papa. President Trump gearing up for his first trip to China since 2017. He will discuss the war in Iran, trade and other topics with China's President Xi Jinping. Meanwhile, the conflict in the Gulf is far from over. Kuwait blames Iran for a failed attack earlier this month on an island in the Middle East nation.
9: It detained four gunmen from Iran's Islamic Revolutionary Guard Corps trying to infiltrate an island just north of Kuwait City. And during the melee, one Kuwaiti soldier was injured.
8: Fox's Lucas Tomlinson in Dubai. The head of the World Health Organization says,
10: at the moment, there is no sign that we are seeing the start of a larger outbreak.
8: Spanish authorities confirming one new case today of a Spanish traveler on that hantavirus cruise ship, bringing the total to 11 cases, including three people who died. 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
11: Did you know?
0: Increasing clouds today. We'll see a high near 68 with a chance of showers overnight. We'll drop to 53. Wednesday, a chance of showers under partly sunny skies. Highs near 60. Thursday, partly sunny and 60 degrees. Friday, mostly sunny. We'll see a high near 68. By Saturday, mostly sunny and a high near 83.

0: A great mix of your favorite songs. We are Mix of 106.1, and that's Warrant with their hit song called Heaven. We played Cascada in the mix, too, Every Time We Touch, and music by Huey Lewis in the News. We've got the Red Hot Chili Peppers and Ice House to follow. 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
9: Here is the current pollen report for North Central Ohio. Today is in the high category with a reading of 9.8. Tomorrow is expected to ease back to 4.1. By Thursday, pollen levels move into the medium-high category with a reading of 7.5. The top pollen sources are mulberry, oak, and birch. 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

0: Music by the Red Hot Chili Peppers right here on Mix at 106.1. All right, we're always looking for events, things that may be going on this summer. Could be a carnival, could be a concert series, could be a party in a park. So if you have one of those, send it in to us. We would love to be able to promote that event for you, providing that it all works out. We do know that the NAMI Walk is coming up May 30th, Ontario Marshall Park. 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Registration opens at 8. The walk begins at 9. 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Again, May 30th, Ontario Marshall Park. 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
0: Sunshine to start the day today, but increasing clouds by afternoon. We'll see a high near 68, 53 tonight with a chance of rain. Wednesday, a chance of showers under partly sunny skies. We'll see 60 degrees. Thursday, partly sunny and 60. Friday, mostly sunny, a high near 68. By Saturday, mostly sunny and a warm up to 83 degrees.
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Mix 106.1, Mansfield Best Music Mix, enjoying some Paul McCartney along with Michael Jackson and The Girl Is Mine. Good morning, everybody. I'm Tommy. Up next, GNR.

0: Mix 106.1, the greatest music of all time. Letting you enjoy some Cars and Shake It Up. Tommy B with you on a Tuesday. Beautiful looking morning out. Another cool one for certain. Going to give you details of your forecast here in just a few moments. Sunny this morning, cloudy by this afternoon. I can give you that much. More on the way here in just a few moments. We've got a lot of great music to play for you, including some Fleetwood Mac, Olivia Dean, and Heaven from Ryan Adams coming up in just a few moments. And in the meantime, I'll let you know this hour is brought to you by the Motor Ranch. Big thanks to Chad and Jake, Bucyrus and Galleon, respectively. 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
5: News. I'm Therese Crowley. Friends in trade. President Trump about to fly off for China diplomacy with a host of executives from Elon Musk to Apple.
6: China's looking at this as a two-way street, this boardroom diplomacy that the president is bringing with him along for this ride. And, you know, there are some in this handpicked delegation who are looking to do business with China, Boeing being an example for that.
5: Fox's Alexandria Hoff. China has an interest in getting Iran to open this Strait of Hormuz to get its oil through. After President Trump called Iran's latest response to the U.S. peace proposal a piece of garbage. The price of oil rising again up to $101 a barrel. And consumer price inflation hit 3.8%, the highest since May 23. War Secretary Pete Hegseth on the hot seat in House and Senate hearings over the $1.5 trillion Pentagon budget and the cost of the war so far, 25 billion. 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
7: Did you know?
8: Sunshine to start the day today, but increasing clouds by afternoon. We'll see a high near 68, 53 tonight with a chance of rain. Wednesday, a chance of showers under partly sunny skies. We'll see 60 degrees. Thursday, partly sunny and 60. Friday, mostly sunny, a high near 68. By Saturday, mostly sunny and a warm up to 83 degrees.

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0: And so Best Music Mix, Mix 106.1, Mr. Bryan Adams, not to be confused with Ryan Adams. Boy, I feel sorry for that guy. I remember hearing stories back in the day when Ryan would be doing a show and somebody scream out, play Summer of 69. Wrong guy. All right, friends, we've got more on the way here in just a couple of moments. Songs coming up from Glass Tiger and Nirvana and Come As You Are. 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They've got the power to say yes. Great lenders, amazing inventory. Check out that at motorranch.cool.
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5: Here is the current pollen report for North Central Ohio. Today is in the high category with a reading of 9.8. Tomorrow is expected to ease back to 4.1. By Thursday, pollen levels move into the medium-high category with a reading of 7.5. The top pollen sources are mulberry, oak, and birch. 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

0: Exodus 6.1, enjoying some West Coast music from Nirvana and Come As You Are. A lot of you saw the post I put up on social media yesterday. My wife and I went up to Northern Richland County to do some flower and vegetable shopping. And I got to tell you, I think half the county was up there doing it. Just all the greenhouses were super busy. A lot of fun seeing all those smiling faces and people enjoying getting the flowers and get ready to plant them. But you might want to just wait a handful of days. I think my wife and I are going to probably do it this weekend. So we'll tend to them between now and then. Try to get these cold mornings out of the way and then it's on, right? Big thanks to the Motor Ranch, located in Bucyrus and Galleon, sponsoring this hour of my show. They've got an amazing inventory. Make sure you check out it at their website. Or better yet, stop by Bucyrus or Galleon and talk to Chad or Jake, respectively.
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6: Mansfield Weather. Sunshine to start the day today, but increasing clouds by afternoon. We'll see a high near 68, 53 tonight with a chance of rain. Wednesday, a chance of showers under partly sunny skies. We'll see 60 degrees. Thursday, partly sunny and 60. Friday, mostly sunny, a high near 68. By Saturday, mostly sunny and a warm up to 83 degrees.
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0: Mansfield Best Music Mix, 106.1, the one and only Mr. Billy Idol. All right, friends, I'm Tommy. How about that Hannah Harper last night winning American Idol? I got to tell you, quite honestly, my gut told me from the very first audition she did that this young lady was going to win. And a lot of great talent on that show all season long. And kind of like bowling season, it's finally over, right? Anyway, congratulations to Hannah. What an amazing talent she is, and amazing family, too. We're going to take a break. I'm Tommy B. Big thanks to Skyline Chili sponsoring this hour of the show. Make sure you check out their location on Lexington Spring Mill Road in Ontario. And speaking of spring, we've got Rick Springfield coming up after this on Mix 106.1.
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10: Fox News, I'm CJ Papa. President Trump hours away from leaving the White House for the journey to Communist China. U.S. Ambassador to China, David Perdue, earlier on Fox's America's Newsroom.
11: We think this is going to be a monumentally important meeting between these two great leaders.
10: Secretary of State Marco Rubio will be one of the top officials in attendance for the two-day state visit.
12: Rubio, of course, being the biggest surprise for everyone because he was sanctioned by China and banned back in 2020 for bringing up the Uyghur persecution. The president says the Iran conflict has changed the agenda by a lot ahead of the summit.
10: Fox's Aisha Hazmi in Beijing, the head of the World Health Organization, says there's no sign of a larger, broader outbreak following the deadly hantavirus outbreak on that cruise ship. Inflation up during the 10-week war. That is from the April reading of the Consumer Price Index. You're paying more, especially for gas. 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
13: Did you know?
14: Sunshine to start the day today, but increasing clouds by afternoon. We'll see a high near 68, 53 tonight with a chance of rain. Wednesday, a chance of showers under partly sunny skies. We'll see 60 degrees. Thursday, partly sunny and 60. Friday, mostly sunny, a high near 68. By Saturday, mostly sunny and a warm up to 83 degrees.

0: Manso Best Music Mix Mix 106.1, Abracadabra, the one and only Steve Miller. Always one of my longtime favorites from the early 70s all the way till today. Amazing, amazing artist. All right, friends, I'm Tommy B. Big win by the Cavaliers last night. Series knotted up at 2 apiece, but now we head back to the Motor City to take on the Pistons on Wednesday evening. We're going to have that for you on 106.7 and AM 1440 tomorrow night, and I believe the tip-off is at 8 o'clock, all right? Why don't we take a real quick break, courtesy of Skyline Chili, and get right back at the music. We've got Stevie Wonder and I Wish coming up after this on Mix 106.1.
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6: Is the current pollen report for North Central Ohio. Today is in the high category with a reading of 9.8. Tomorrow is expected to ease back to 4.1. By Thursday, pollen levels move into the medium high category with a reading of 7.5. The top pollen sources are mulberry, oak, and birch. 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

0: Mix 106.1, that is Genuine and Pony. Every little kid wants a pony for Christmas. Probably not very many of them get them. And if you're going to get a pony for Christmas, you might as well get one that wins the Kentucky Derby. That's what I'm kind of thinking. Hey, Tommy B here with you on a Tuesday late morning. We're going to transition into the noontime hour. And if you're getting hungry, make sure you swing on by Skyline Chili. They sponsor this hour of my show. You'll find them in Ontario. We're going to take a break. We've got details of your forecast. Probably going to be getting clouded up by this afternoon and cooler for a couple of days before we literally jump into summer. Give you more details on that and throw some Def Leppard and Hall & Oates your way right after this on Mix 106.1.
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1: Sunshine to start the day today, but increasing clouds by afternoon. We'll see a high near 68, 53 tonight with a chance of rain. Wednesday, a chance of showers under partly sunny skies. We'll see 60 degrees. Thursday, partly sunny and 60. Friday, mostly sunny, a high near 68. By Saturday, mostly sunny and a warm up to 83 degrees.
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0: 6-1-6-9-1, the greatest music of all time. Hope you enjoyed that song. I know you did. We've only heard it a bazillion times in our lifetime. Imagine if you had a nickel for every time you've heard that. Might be able to go buy yourself a really good lunch at the Porky's Drive-In, 811 National Road in Mansfield, sponsoring the show, right? What a transition I just made there for you. All right, hey, I'm Tommy B. You know, it seems like when I have conversations with my grandkids, the first thing they want to talk about is when school is out. And it varies. I've got one granddaughter in Columbus. The rest of them, all my grandkids, are right here in the Mansfield area, whether they go to senior, whether they go down to Lexington, some of the great schools around the area. And they're all just anticipating these next couple weeks finally getting over with. And if you're looking for some really good summertime fun, make sure you check out our website, WMFD.com, and Price Drops. All kinds of really cool stuff on there. 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
7: News. I'm Therese Crowley. The diplomacy of commerce. President Trump about to fly to Beijing for a big state welcome from President Xi. U.S. Ambassador to China David Perdue tells Fox he hopes China can help the U.S. with the Iran war, with half their oil at stake.
8: He and President Xi have already developed a strong, trusting relationship, and we're hoping that this meeting will continue that effort and strengthen that relationship.
7: Joining the trip, a host of executives from Apple to Elon Musk to Boeing to make deals. War Secretary Pete Hegseth in House and Senate budget hearings defending the $25 billion cost of the Iran war so far.
9: The theory of the entire case is to prevent Iran from having a nuclear weapon. And if that has to be done kinetically and militarily, the Department of War is locked and loaded and ready to do that.
7: And members of Congress signing on to sponsor President Trump's proposal for a 90-day pause on the federal gas tax. America's listening to Fox News.
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11: Mix 106.1 is on your forecast. Increasing clouds today with a high of 67. Tonight, cloudy, then showers, 53 the low. 60 on Wednesday, chance of showers, then partly sunny. 60 on Thursday, partly sunny. A warm-up Friday, 67 and sunny, and all the way up to 82 and sunny on Saturday.

0: Dance Hall Best Music Mix Mix 106.1. You know, I was at a show over at one of the casinos a couple weeks back, saw Kenny Wayne Shepherd, and you know, like going to the movie, they always preview some upcoming shows, and Mike Campbell, who was the guitar player for Tom Petty forever, literally has another band, and he's going to be up there. And I was talking to my buddy Mr. Ed about it, and Mike Campbell is Ed's all-time favorite guitar player. I'm like, dude, we got to go. He's like, oh man, I got a wedding that night. So, another time, Ed, another time, where we'll go enjoy a show together. Hey, we're going to get some Van Halen on the radio with Sammy Hagar singing Love Walks In right after this, all courtesy of Porky's Drive-In on Mix 106.1.
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12: Is the current pollen report for North Central Ohio. Today is in the high category with a reading of 9.8. Tomorrow is expected to ease back to 4.1. By Thursday, pollen levels move into the medium high category with a reading of 7.5. The top pollen sources are mulberry, oak, and birch. 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

0: the greatest music of all time, Mix 106.1. And there you go, Kathy Dennis. I think you get the gist on the name of that song. I'll leave it at that. Hey, I'm Tommy B. I want to remind you that coming up on Friday, I'm going to have your Rock Local Entertainment Report. We're going to give you the rundown on where some of the shows are around the area. And hopefully you get an opportunity to get out there and enjoy some of it. And you know, with the weather slowly trying to improve, a lot of these shows will end up outside on a patio somewhere. 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
3: Mix 106.1 is on your forecast. Increasing clouds today with a high of 67. Tonight, cloudy, then showers, 53 the low. 60 on Wednesday, chance of showers, then partly sunny. 60 on Thursday, partly sunny. A warm-up Friday, 67 and sunny, and all the way up to 82 and sunny on Saturday.
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0: Good afternoon, everybody, from the Mix 106.1 Mary's Insurance Team Community Calendar. The Village of Polk is honoring veterans this coming Saturday. Festivities begin with a parade on Congress Street at 10 o'clock, followed by a dedication ceremony for veteran banners at the Ball Diamond. Now, the festivities end with a community meal provided by the Polk Lions Club and the Inn at Ashland Woods. 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Once again, this coming Saturday, starting at 10 o'clock in the morning. Don't talk to someone you don't know on the phone. Call Mary's Insurance Team where you get a live person, not AI. Make sure you call 419-281-0991. What do you say we take a break and get right back at the music? Bananarama, the B-52s, and Nelly Furtado, all three next on Mix 106.1.
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9: News, I'm Gianna Gelosi. Consumer prices in the U.S. rose last month at the fastest rate since May of 2023.
10: The consumer price index rose 0.6% from March to April, up 0.4% for core CPI, excluding food and energy. The CPI for the year ending in April rose 3.8%, up 2.8% for core CPI on an annual basis.
9: That's Fox's Jenny Casola. The prices spiking by increased energy prices because of the war in the Middle East and the closed Strait of Hormuz. Iran is set to be a topic of discussion when President Trump meets with Chinese President Xi. U.S. Ambassador to China David Perdue tells Fox.
11: They import 75% of their oil. They can't have this status quo for long. This strait needs to be open.
9: Before President Trump travels to China, he posted on Truth Social saying that Cuba is a failed country, asking for help, adding, "We will talk." 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
13: Mix 106.1 is on your forecast. Increasing clouds today with a high of 67. Tonight, cloudy, then showers, 53 the low. 60 on Wednesday, chance of showers, then partly sunny. 60 on Thursday, partly sunny. A warm-up Friday, 67 and sunny. And all the way up to 82 and sunny on Saturday.

0: Mix out of 6.1. There you go, my friends. You know, I think I've been waiting about a month and a half to burn the sticks that have collected over the wintertime period. Finally, yesterday afternoon, after I got done getting flowers with my wife, I got those monster piles burned up. Been waiting for the wind to just calm down or the rain to just not rain, you know? But yesterday was ideal, and thank goodness, one more task, getting ready for spring and summer, completely done. Until they all start falling off the tree again, right? Hey, I'm Tommy Barnes. Big thanks to Porky's Drive-In sponsoring this hour of the show. I've got a couple more tunes to play for you, and for a $100 bill, I'll play Lynyrd Skynyrd's Freebird. Well, I'll go ahead and play it for a nickel. Well, let me see. Now, I'll just go ahead and play it for you. After this, on Mix on a 6.1. But if you go to a bar, if you go somewhere and ask somebody to play that song, they're going to want $100, I'm telling you.
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8: The current pollen report for North Central Ohio. Today is in the high category with a reading of 9.8. Tomorrow is expected to ease back to 4.1. By Thursday, pollen levels move into the medium-high category with a reading of 7.5. The top pollen sources are mulberry, oak, and birch. 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

0: 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All right, friends, I'm Tommy. Time for me to go ahead and get on out of the way. Been a lot of fun playing radio for you. Big thanks to Porky's Drive-In sponsoring this hour of the show. 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Hey, I don't know about any of you, but I'm a big fan of the movies of Star Wars, and there's going to be a really, really fun show at the Renaissance Theater this weekend. 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
6: Mix 106.1 is on your forecast. Increasing clouds today with a high of 67. Tonight, cloudy, then showers, 53 the low. 60 on Wednesday, chance of showers, then partly sunny. 60 on Thursday, partly sunny. A warm-up Friday, 67 and sunny. And all the way up to 82 and sunny on Saturday.
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7: Fox News, I'm Therese Crowley. The ABC of diplomacy, American business in China. President Trump with a who's who of business leaders from Apple to Boeing to Citibank, flying off to Beijing for a summit with President Xi, hoping to sell American soybeans, access rare earth minerals, and gain China's influence with the Iran war. U.S. Ambassador to China David Perdue tells Fox.
8: We've opened the door for China to help us with Iran. They get 45-48% of their oil through the Straits of Hormuz.
7: President Trump says the Iran ceasefire deal is on life support over Iran's latest demands. Oil up again over $101 a barrel. Energy driving April CPI inflation to 3.8%, highest in 3 years. Members of Congress signing on to sponsor President Trump's pause on the federal gas tax. Senator Josh Hawley proposes 90 days of a pause worth 18 cents a gallon on gas, 24 cents for diesel. 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
10: Mix 106.1 is on your forecast. Increasing clouds today with a high of 67. Tonight, cloudy, then showers, 53 the low. 60 on Wednesday, chance of showers, then partly sunny. 60 on Thursday, partly sunny. A warm-up Friday, 67 and sunny. And all the way up to 82 and sunny on Saturday.

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9: Here is the current pollen report for North Central Ohio. Today is in the high category with a reading of 9.8. Tomorrow is expected to ease back to 4.1. By Thursday, pollen levels move into the medium-high category with a reading of 7.5. The top pollen sources are mulberry, oak, and birch. 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
9: Mix 106.1 is on your forecast. Increasing clouds today with a high of 67. Tonight, cloudy, then showers, 53 the low. 60 on Wednesday, chance of showers, then partly sunny. 60 on Thursday, partly sunny. A warm-up Friday, 67 and sunny, and all the way up to 82 and sunny on Saturday.
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9: News. I'm John Saucier. Secretary of War Pete Hegseth testifying before a Senate Appropriations Subcommittee today about a $1.5 trillion defense budget request, and it comes as Iran continues to block ship traffic from moving through the Strait of Hormuz.
10: There are options for that should we go in that direction. There's a multitude of different directions if should the president seek to go that way that we're prepared to operate on.
9: Iran says it has closed the strait because the U.S. continues to blockade its ports. President Trump will have Iran high on the agenda as he heads to Beijing to meet with Chinese President Xi Jinping. U.S. Ambassador to China David Perdue tells Fox News Channel he hopes China can come to the table and help the United States in dealing with Iran.
11: We've opened the door for China to help us with Iran. They get 45-48% of their oil through the Strait of Hormuz.
9: It's affecting gas prices in the U.S. AAA says of a gallon of regular on average $4.50 a gallon. 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
13: Mix 106.1 is on your forecast. Increasing clouds today with a high of 67. Tonight, cloudy, then showers, 53 the low. 60 on Wednesday, chance of showers, then partly sunny. 60 on Thursday, partly sunny. A warm-up Friday, 67 and sunny, and all the way up to 82 and sunny on Saturday.

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6: Here is the current pollen report for North Central Ohio. Today is in the high category with a reading of 9.8. Tomorrow is expected to ease back to 4.1. By Thursday, pollen levels move into the medium-high category with a reading of 7.5. The top pollen sources are mulberry, oak, and birch. 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
8: Mix 106.1 is on your forecast. Increasing clouds today with a high of 67. Tonight, cloudy, then showers, 53 the low. 60 on Wednesday, chance of showers, then partly sunny. 60 on Thursday, partly sunny. A warm-up Friday, 67 and sunny. And all the way up to 82 and sunny on Saturday.
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16: Fox News, I'm Tom Bergotti. President Trump is flying to China, where he'll meet with Premier Xi Jinping. Fox's Aisha Hosni reports.
17: The president has already said the agenda with him and Xi has changed by a lot because of the Iran conflict. In fact, the administration and the U.S. ambassador to China, David Perdue, telling us that they do want Xi to almost put pressure on Iran because China is the number one buyer of Iranian oil.
16: Well, tensions are rising between the U.S. and Iran again after President Trump said the ceasefire is on life support. Fox's Trey Yingst is in Tel Aviv.
18: The Middle East is bracing for the possibility that the region returns to war in the days ahead. The Speaker of Iran's parliament, Mohammad Khalibaf, posted to X saying our armed forces are ready to deliver a well-deserved response to any aggression.
16: Pentagon officials say the war has cost at least $29 billion. 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
9: Mix 106.1 is on your forecast. Increasing clouds today with a high of 67. Tonight, cloudy, then showers, 53 the low. 60 on Wednesday, chance of showers, then partly sunny. 60 on Thursday, partly sunny. A warm-up Friday, 67 and sunny, and all the way up to 82 and sunny on Saturday.

on fire. 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
8: A Bucyrus man was fatally shot by law enforcement Monday morning following a 14-hour standoff that began as a domestic dispute. WMFD reporters were on scene throughout the day and attended an afternoon press conference regarding the case. In sports, Brian Weaver takes a look at the latest soccer matchups at the Mansfield Leaderkrans. 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
9: Here is the current pollen report for North Central Ohio. Today is in the high category with a reading of 9.8. Tomorrow is expected to ease back to 4.1. By Thursday, pollen levels move into the medium-high category with a reading of 7.5. The top pollen sources are mulberry, oak, and birch. 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
11: Mix 106.1 is on your forecast. Increasing clouds today with a high of 67. Tonight, cloudy, then showers, 53 the low. 60 on Wednesday, chance of showers, then partly sunny. 60 on Thursday, partly sunny. A warm-up Friday, 67 and sunny. And all the way up to 82 and sunny on Saturday.
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11: From the Mid-State Media Weather Center, here is your forecast for Mansfield. This evening, partly sunny, high near 67. Tonight, cloudy, then showers and thunderstorms. Low around 54. Wednesday, a chance for rain showers. High near 62. Wednesday night, mostly cloudy. Low around 42. Thursday, partly sunny. High near 59. Thursday night, mostly clear. Low around 41.

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2: Here is the current pollen report for North Central Ohio. Today is in the high category with a reading of 9.8. Tomorrow is expected to ease back to 4.1. By Thursday, pollen levels move into the medium-high category with a reading of 7.5. The top pollen sources are mulberry, oak, and birch. 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
10: From the Mid-State Media Weather Center, here is your forecast for Mansfield. This evening, partly sunny, high near 67. Tonight, cloudy, then showers and thunderstorms. Low around 54. Wednesday, a chance for rain showers, high near 62. Wednesday night, mostly cloudy, low around 42. Thursday, partly sunny, high near 59. Thursday night, mostly clear, low around 41.
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12: From the Mid-State Media Weather Center, here is your forecast for Mansfield. This evening, partly sunny, high near 67. Tonight, cloudy, then showers and thunderstorms. Low around 54. Wednesday, a chance for rain showers. High near 62. Wednesday night, mostly cloudy. Low around 42. Thursday, partly sunny. High near 59. Thursday night, mostly clear. Low around 41.

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1: Here is the current pollen report for North Central Ohio. Today is in the high category with a reading of 9.8. Tomorrow is expected to ease back to 4.1. By Thursday, pollen levels move into the medium-high category with a reading of 7.5. The top pollen sources are mulberry, oak, and birch. 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
10: From the Mid-State Media Weather Center, here is your forecast for Mansfield. Tonight, cloudy, then showers and thunderstorms. Low around 54. Wednesday, a chance for rain showers. High near 62. Wednesday night, mostly cloudy. Low around 42. Thursday, partly sunny. High near 59. Thursday night, mostly clear, low around 41.
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3: From the Mid-State Media Weather Center, here is your forecast for Mansfield. Tonight, cloudy, then showers and thunderstorms. Low around 54. Wednesday, a chance for rain showers. High near 62. Wednesday night, mostly cloudy. Low around 42. Thursday, partly sunny. High near 59. Thursday night, mostly clear. Low around 41.

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3: Here is the current pollen report for North Central Ohio. Today is in the high category with a reading of 9.8. Tomorrow is expected to ease back to 4.1. By Thursday, pollen levels move into the medium-high category with a reading of 7.5. The top pollen sources are mulberry, oak, and birch. 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
1: weather. From the Mid-State Media Weather Center, here is your forecast for Mansfield. Tonight, cloudy, then showers and thunderstorms. Low around 54. Wednesday, a chance for rain showers. High near 62. Wednesday night, mostly cloudy. Low around 42. Thursday, partly sunny. High near 59. Thursday night, mostly clear. Low around 41.
0: Now, here comes another long block of Mansfield's best music.